We're hitting you with that Chris Brown aquí en Fuego FM. Buenas tardes, señoras y señores. We're in the mix. DJ D-Rock on the turntables. My name is Hector Millan. Happy to join you on the mic, man. We're coming back from a three-day weekend. ¿Cómo te la pasaste, eh? Did you have a productive weekend? I felt like mine just flew so fast that I was like, what weekend? We're going to get you through, man. Súbele tu radio. Buenas tardes.

You guys, I was talking about this in the past hour. Tomorrow is the official launch of the brand new iPhone 18. What's new? What's coming to the iPhone? We're going to find out tomorrow. It's a lot of people that have been debating on whether to upgrade. We've all been waiting for this, right? Que nos digan que viene con el iPhone 18. Now, we also heard that it's a rumor that there's going to be a foldable iPhone launch tomorrow. And I feel like we're all excited for this because we wanted something new, something different. Anyways, mañana salen los detalles del nuevo teléfono. Are you going to be upgrading this year? Or are you okay with your current phone? That's my question for you, Hector M. Radio Instagram. I want you to join my poll and tell me, are you going to upgrade this year? Or are you sticking with your phone?

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Aria, Vega, Ryan, Casa, La Costañita, Premio, Ni La Boca,

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2: 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Y Mario nos mandó un mensaje diciendo, Chubby Boy, I'm Prima Vane's short king.
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5: Echarle ganas a dicho familia. 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Now the U.S. Department of Agriculture, USDA, has issued a recall for almost 2,000 pounds of pork due to potential listeria contamination. Ahora la carne de puerco está contaminada.
4: Chincho, boy. No deberías de estar aquí, güey. ¿Qué tal si nos contaminas a nosotros?
6: Oh, Sue, you're right,
4: la Micho. Carne de puerco.
6: Oh, hell
5: no. Pero no me agüito.
6: Hey. Hey.
5: Stuff for that, man.
6: It'd be your own people.
5: The contaminated pork was shipped to restaurants and retail distributors across 8 states, incluyendo estados donde muchos de ustedes nos escuchan. Por ejemplo, California, Texas, Florida, and Idaho. Yo, for real, bro. You think people are just dropping the ball? Is the AI taking jobs? Or, like, why so much of our food is being contaminated?
6: ChatGPT.
5: What?
6: I'm saying ChatGPT.
5: Porque
6: usa el agua ahí para las factories. ChatGPT no sé qué. And then there's already a water shortage. There's not enough water to water the plants. And then the plants, the cows, the pigs, nobody could eat.
5: ¿Qué dijo? It is true.
6: Science.
5: Every time we use AI or ChatGPT, there are these huge servers and warehouses full of servers that pull a lot of water to be able to create these important images that you are posting of you in the 80s.
6: Hey, wey, ¿y por qué
5: por ejemplo,
6: un montón de gente que lo está haciendo, like, hey, I absolutely adore her and love her, your wife, Janet?
5: Yes, thank you, Brevana.
6: But y'all were alive in the 80s. Why do you need to know what you look like in the 80s? You were alive in the 80s. No más buscando la foto, wey. Like, all these people, the old people that are doing it, I'm like, what is the point?
5: Pero éramos bebés, prima Vane.
6: No.
5: We wanted to see what we look like as adults. Anyways, we posted some pictures of the Shaboy Show back in the 80s. También go check it out at Shaboy Show. Bueno, familia, in our feel-good story of the day, la futbolista Scarlett Camberos, familia, de la selección femenil de México y capitana del Club América.
4: ¡Arriba el América!
6: No.
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6: Yeah.
5: This is it, guys. La temporada pasada anotó 27 goles and she's now nominated as one of the best soccer players in the world. She was born in Chula Vista, Califas, gracias a padres inmigrantes de México, y así le explicó a su mamá lo que era el Balón de Oro.
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0: Hidalgo, Texas. That's where Chayanne is going to be el tercero de octubre at the Pain Arena. We want you to be there, familia, para tu oportunidad de ganar un par de boletos en este momento. 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
1: What
0: side are you on? Who was in the wrong?
1: Who is it?
0: We'll discuss next. 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
0: 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I'm saliendo de reescucha Tracy García. 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
1: Hey.
0: En Hidalgo, Texas, el 3 de octubre a T-Pain Arena. Tickets ya están a la venta en Ticketmaster.com. But guess what? We're going to give you another pair coming up in menos de 20 minutos aquí en el Shaboy Show.

Tenemos el tema de hoy coming up next en menos de 3 minutos. Was it wrong what this one artist did to his fans? ¿Cómo te hubieras sentido tú? Let's discuss next.

0: Somos el Boy Show. 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Mucha gente está criticando al reggaetonero Jay Wheeler, who is the vibe. I really like him. Super down to earth normally. Porque andaba con su esposa y su hija. 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
1: She just turned 2, yeah.
0: Dos añitos la niña.
1: A uni lover.
0: Y él se negó a tomarse fotos con sus fans que lo estaban esperando. Is Jay Wheeler in the wrong for this and saying no to fans and taking pictures with them? Ooh. Or are the fans in the wrong for not respecting his private time con su familia? Mándanos un mensaje de voz via DM on Instagram at Shaboy Show.
1: S-H-O-B-O-Y Show.
0: Be for real. You're chilling. You see your favorite artists, but they're with their children and their wife or their husband or whatever it is.
1: Yeah, yeah, yeah.
0: Is it okay to go up to them and ask them for a picture o un autógrafo o algo así? ¿O no? ¿O do you gotta respect that family time? Prima Vane, give us a little more context. ¿Dónde estaban y por cuánto tiempo estaban esperando los fans?
1: Okay, so Jay Wheeler, he's currently like in Barcelona with his family because his wife también es cantante and she's doing like a little tour or whatever. So they were getting off of a ferry when there was fans mm-hmm. that were waiting for them. While,
0: un barquito, sí.
1: Yeah, a transport, right. They were like getting transported across the river, the ocean or whatever, and they were exiting the ferry. There was fans there waiting for him, probably about 15 fans according to the reports that I was reading, so not very many, but there was a little bunch there. And then fans were asking for photos. Jay Wheeler said no, and boom, that's where, of course, everybody had their phones out. Somebody recorded, one of the fans recorded the interaction, and that clip.
0: Y lo empezaron a criticar.
1: Yeah, that clip has gone viral.
2: Mira, yo digo que está mal el artista aquí, güey.
1: What?
2: Porque cuando no pegan, güey, quieren que los fanáticos le pongan atención. They're begging for attention. They want to go viral. 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
0: No, I disagree with you, Micho. Disagree with you. Because for me, I would never bother a celebrity when they're with their family. Porque cuando llegas a ese nivel, como Jay Wheeler y su esposa,
1: yeah,
0: they probably don't have a lot of time with their family. You know what I'm saying? Because they're always busy. So I want to respect that time. Ahora, quiero hacer algo muy claro. Y no me estoy comparando. No estoy a ese nivel, güey. But I'm just saying.
1: Let's see. I was about to bring that up. Go ahead.
0: If you ever see me and you want to say what's up, I don't care what I'm doing. I don't care if I'm with my daughters. I don't care if I'm making out with my wife. Tú llégale, saluda. Por favor, yo con mucho gusto te voy a atender. A mí me da mucha alegría conocer a nuestros radioescuchas. Pero obviamente no estoy al nivel de Jay Wheeler, güey.
1: That's a little crazy for you to say, Shaboy, because you were like hella about family and about family time and your daughters and your girls. So, like, I would think that you would want someone to read the room and respect that.
0: Al contrario, mi esposa es la primera que dice, hey, ¿quieren una foto? Yo se las tomo.
1: Yeah,
0: mis hijas también. Ya tienen 7 o 9 años de edad. They're always like, oh, ¿quieren una foto con mi dada? Boom, they'll take the picture. They're all about it. And we're super grateful for our listeners.
1: I will also add that Jay Wheeler, he did not stop there. Of course, he went on live and he started to talk about it, started to give his opinion as to why he decided not to take the photo. He also went on a podcast, Chente Yadrick's podcast.
0: Me lo dices a continuación. What was his excuse for not taking pictures with the fans? What are your thoughts, familia? Tú ves a tu celebridad, somebody famous that you really admire, that you really love, you support them. Eddie has a crazy story. I'll tell you in a second. Pero, do you go up to them and ask for a picture even if they're with their family? La neta. Send us a voice message via DM on Instagram at Shaboy Show.
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1: Ya te tengo ready el chorizo.
0: Micho.
1: Bueno, para la carne asada, no te emociones.

0: Ahí vienen más boletos para el concierto de Chayanne. 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Also, special birthday shout out to Freddy Oseguera de parte del compa Iván. Happy birthday,
1: hey,
0: Freddy.
1: Happy birthday.
2: Kimba, how ya manzo?
0: And bienvenido a your boy show. Amor, is it wrong for you as a fan to bother a celebrity para que te tomes una foto con ellos if they're with their family?
3: Yeah, I feel like it's super rude.
4: What? Why?
3: Because they're eating. I wouldn't want to be bothered if I'm like with my family eating.
4: Girl, but it's your one chance. You see Bad Bunny, he's right there, hey, looking all fine, papacito, all bomb. Gabriela's not there. Híjole. And you have one opportunity to say hi. You're not going to do it?
3: I'd be stalking him from the side, just waiting for him to finish eating. You know what I mean? You gotta wait for your moment.
0: Oye, chula, if you ever see any of us on the street tragando, you'll probably see us eating.
1: Yeah, facts.
0: Pero, please come up and say what's up, por favor.
3: Oh, I'll bother you all for sure.
0: All right, make sure you say what's up y luego nos disparas una chela.
5: Eso, ahora sí.
3: There you go.
0: Just kidding. All right, man, thank you. We love you, girl.
3: Thank you. Bye, guys.
4: Bye.
0: Eddie, if you see somebody that you admire, like the time you saw your favorite rapper, Lecrae.
6: Yes, you love to bring it up.
0: Would you go up to him for a picture? I mean, you did try it that one time. What are your thoughts?
6: Yeah, and what happened, Theo? Like, to me, it was just quick. He said no, right? Lecrae said no for me to take a picture with him. But Shaboy loves to, like,
4: bring it up.
6: No, he loves to, like, explain, like, exactly what happened. That supposedly my eyes were, like, watery.
4: You were reaching for him. You're like, no. Yeah. Hey.
0: But that was your fault, bro. That was all your fault. Because
6: how was that my fault?
0: We were at an event where this rapper Lecrae was at.
6: Yeah.
0: And he had time to take pictures with everybody.
6: A lot of time.
0: When he was at the event.
4: Right.
0: Eddie waits till he's leaving. And then he chases after him. Hey, Lecrae, let me take a picture. And he's like, bro, I'm already leaving. Sorry, I gotta go.
6: Go where?
0: Yeah, pues ya, I don't know. Say away. I was gonna ask him where you going.
6: Right.
0: But he already had spent time taking pictures with people. Now he's gotta move on to the next thing.
4: Yeah.
0: Punto y fuera. But anyways, Primo Manny, we brought this up because le sucedió a Jay Wheeler.
4: Yes, it happened to Jay Wheeler.
0: Y él estaba con su familia, su niña de 2 años de edad y su esposa cuando le dijo en ese momento que no a unos fanáticos de no tomar su foto.
4: Sí.
0: What was his defense? Why did he do that?
4: In his defense, he says that his daughter was sick, that she had phlegma. The video was shot in the evening, so obviously he was saying there was a little bit of breeze.
5: Pero no querían la foto con su hija, güey. Querían la foto con Jay Wheeler.
4: Sí, pero ya sabes, pues andan con la familia. The family wasn't going to go ahead of him. He wasn't going to stay by himself. Todos right. andaban en grupo. But yo, the crazy thing is that Jay Wheeler, he didn't just stop there and like go on the podcast or go on the live to respond and give his opinion. He actually was going in the comments because people were commenting and like leaving comments on like videos and on podcasts, and he was going in and he was responding and saying like, hey, you're not my real fan if you're over here saying like, oh, I'm not stopping to take a picture. I stopped to take a picture for like, he says it, he's like, I've been in Barcelona for X amount of days, I've stopped to take a photo at every single moment after the show.
0: Más una que no paró porque su hija andaba con ellos.
4: His daughter was sick, so I mean, valid point right there. Yeah. And we do see that he is a big family man.
0: Yes.
4: Aparte of when he is not like in the studio or touring
5: pero,
4: or anything
5: ya,
4: like that.
5: Ya, güey. ¿Es del público o no es del público? 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
0: ¡Tu boy! 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Y se llama, I love her name.
2: A ver, what's her name?
0: Well, you can say it in Spanish, it's Azalia.
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0: Azalia Martinez.
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0: Azalgo, güey, that's her brother. Azalia or Azalia Martinez. Congratulations, Azalia.
2: Azalia.
0: Vamos a ir a bailar con Chayanne en Hidalgo, Texas, el 3 de octubre at the Payne Arena. Boletos ya a la venta en Ticketmaster.com.
2: That's right.
0: Pero sigue escuchando The Shaboy Show. We got tickets to Chayanne's concerts in different cities across the nation. Quédate aquí con nosotros. Coming up next, otro segmento de Has Technology Gone Too Far?
2: Oh, sure.
0: I know you're going to agree with me on this one next.

0: Somos el Shiboy Show. Bienvenidos a otro segmento de Has Technology Gone Too Far? Oh.
1: Donde el tío Chavi Boy complains about technology because he doesn't know how to use it.
0: No, it's not it. Yes, I'm an unk and proud. Okay. No, guys, you guys are going to agree with me on this one, bro. Good idea or bad idea that AI recordings, inteligencia artificial, is now taking over your favorite drive-thru restaurant.
2: What?
0: This sucks.
2: What?
0: This is terrible, bro. It always gets me like,
1: hey, welcome to Wendy's. Would you like to try our new Frosty?

0: gonna get you. You know what I'm saying? I'm
1: like, not matching that energy for sure. Dude, I ignore it. When I pull up, I'm pulling up to McDonald's, Taco Bell, wherever it is that I'm at, and they have one of these.
2: The AI recordings.
1: Yeah, I don't even respond to it because I'm just like, heck no. Let's not even say.
2: Get me to the real person.
1: Yeah, three fingers up to you. Read between the lines.
2: Punto y fuera.
3: Now, listen what happened to this compa. His video's gone viral. He pulled up, prima bana, to your favorite, Taco Bell.
1: Oh, te digo, a ver, ¿qué
3: and
1: pasó?
3: And there's this AI robot high now trying to take his order. Check el dato. Escucha lo que sucedió.
4: Hi, thanks for choosing Taco Bell. What can I get you?
1: No.
5: Definitely AI. Nobody that nice at Taco Bell for sure.
3: Micho.
4: Hi, thanks for choosing Taco Bell. What can I get you?
6: Three cantina chicken stacker tacos.
4: Sorry, triple stack tacos are not available right
1: no.
4: now. Can I get you something else instead?
6: 500 waters.
4: Let me get a team member to help you.
3: So pidió un cierto tipo de taco, sí. And AI said, no, we don't have those tacos.
4: Hi there, how can I help you?
3: This is the real person.
6: But you guys have the avocado chicken stackers?
4: Yes, we do.
6: Can I get three of those?
3: She said, yes, we do what? Have the tacos. So AI is hella failing, bro.
1: Yeah.
3: Eddie, you think it's a good idea or bad idea for AI recordings to take over your favorite drive-thru joint?
2: I think it's a great idea, especially if you do, like, Eddie. Translations or something like that, you know? Like, me in Spanish, imagine, like, trying to order.
5: Bueno, es que a veces sí necesitamos alguien que nos traduzca the person who's working at the
2: joint. Oh, también, yeah.
1: Yeah, that's
5: welcome
1: bad.
5: Welcome to Yumbo, yeah, gotta take your order,
1: Jack in the box.
2: Jack in the box.
3: Who says Jack in the box?
1: Jack nobody. In the box. My parents. Oh, what the heck? Welcome to Jack in the box.
3: No. Latirse ya que te vas.
1: Ya que te vas.
3: Ya que te vas, ¿por qué no te llevas esta hamburguesa?
1: No, this is the worst.
3: Eddie, where are you ordering in Spanish? I know you're in El Sabo.
2: It's not a drive-thru. It's like over the phone when I'm ordering like mariscos.
3: Ah,
2: or,
3: okay.
2: I have so much anxiety when I have to do that.
3: A ver, let's pretend you're ordering mariscos right now.
1: Boop, boop, boop, boop, boop.
3: Sí, bueno, mariscos de güero.
2: Sí, hola.
3: Hey. Oh, hold on. You got to have the right music from the marisco spot.
1: Yeah, let's see.
3: Give me a quick second. And it's always hella loud at the marisco joint.
1: Sí, bueno, hola, ¿cómo está?
3: Sí, bueno, marisco de güero, ¿qué le ordenan?
7: Hola, quiero ordenar unas cosas para mi familia.
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1: Yes, your favorite Latina artist is out here giving dating advice. 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
1: Feliz ombliguito de la semana. Thank you for hanging out with us, Primo Bane. ¿Qué es lo que hay?
2: Hi, your favorite Latina artist is out here giving dating advice, y'all. And I am here for it. You're going to want to hear this. Get ready. Take some notes. But our girl Cardi B is out here giving some really good dating advice. Check it out.
3: When you start dating the first couple of months, you got to starve. You dating him and you staying in his house and all that. Let me tell you something. Only eat bread and salmon. You only eat bread with salmon. Ain't no taking around him. You gotta go take. Oh my god, I'm gonna get some eye drops. You go to Dunkin' Donuts and you take there for the first couple of 3 months.
1: So for the first 3 months, está diciendo que no vayas a hacer del dos alrededor de tu novio.
2: Sí, sí, sí.
1: Or the guy you're dating, whoever it is, you gotta hold it in. Que se te revienta una tripa before you go use the bathroom. That's crazy, bro.
2: You think so, Shaboy? Okay, you're married. I know it's been a while since you and Janet have dated, but how long did it take you to get comfortable with Janet? Like, for you to be at that level where, oh, you're gonna rip, you're gonna blow it up, all of that.
1: I mean, I wouldn't be farting in front of her for the first couple of months, but I would use the restroom.
4: Yeah.
1: You know what I'm saying? But you got to do hella flushes, like cinco. You got to spray some Febreze. Yeah. Do it all, fool.
2: Dude,
1: you know
2: that's
1: what I'm
2: wild.
1: Saying?
2: I actually agree with Cardi.
5: Wait, what I'm asking is, why are you taking dating advice from Cardi B? The hyena with multiple baby daddies y soltera, prima bana, first of all. Why are you taking dating advice from that hyena?
2: Well, I mean, hey, she's got a good bag collection. I mean, her jewelry collection's pretty good, too.
1: From her own money.
2: Yeah, that's true. That's true.
1: What about you, Primo? You got any rules when you're dating a guy?
2: Honestly, I agree with Cardi B in this sense of like waiting a little bit. Like for me, if I know that I'm going to have either an overnight, well, number one, I don't do overnights, but if I'm like going to have a guy over or a little,
1: you're gonna
2: hook
1: up, let's say.
2: Right. Like I'm not eating at least 4 to 6 hours prior to the meetup.
5: Pero cuando se va de la casa.
2: Loki, I'm like, dude, I'm going in. I'm grabbing on something else. Yeah, let's not even say. But no, honestly, like, I think it's a little crazy. And I have, like, I remember my sister, like, when she was dating this guy, and they did, like, a little overnight to, like, they went to Vegas. And, dude, she still told me that she would go down to the lobby to use the restroom and then come back up and be like, oh, nothing happened.
5: Es que también depende, güey. Depende. O sea,
2: what do you mean?
5: Well, no todas las mujeres son como tu hermana. You know what I'm saying?
1: One mistake I did make, I'll tell you this real quick.
5: Yo fill in the blank. Le tengo miedo.
2: No.
1: One time, the homie and I were going on a double date, and I was running late. And he picked me up. He's like, bro, we're running late. Había dos morras esperándonos en la casa de ellas.
2: Sí.
1: So we pull up, and I had not shaved yet. And back in the day, this is like when I was like 18, 19. And so I would just get like little patches and bigotito de cantinflas.
2: Sí.
1: And it looked terrible, so I needed a shave. So I rushed in her bathroom to go shave. But I realized I forgot rastrillo.
2: Sí.
1: So we stopped by at a gas station beforehand, and I got one of those disposable rastrillos.
2: Right, the real quicks.
1: Dude, never buy one of those.
2: What? Yeah, the worst.
1: I went into her bathroom. It looked like a crime scene. I cut myself so bad, bro, porque era un rastrillo chafa mix. You know what I'm saying?
2: Yeah, you gotta wait.
1: Oh, bro, I had to wait in the bathroom forever trying to stop the bleeding. I had, like, toilet paper on me, you know, all kinds of ruckus.
2: No.
1: So, yeah, definitely you can't get crazy when you're using the bathroom. Y no tienes esa confianza todavía, you know?
2: Yeah.
1: All right, coming up next, we have an epic surprise for you. No te lo pierdas aquí en Shaboy Show.

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1: Se viene algo histórico. 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
2: Oh my.
1: Y tú vas a ser testigo de ello. Prima Vane will attempt to break a world record. 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

0: Buenos días, somos the Sheboy Show. Coming up next in menos de tres minutos. Something we've never tried to do on the show is about to happen. Y tú vas a ser testigo y testiga de ello. We're going to try to break a Guinness World Record aquí en the Sheboy Show.
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0: Para la nota loca de hoy, quiero que te imagines a big old burrito right in front of you.
2: Ay.
0: Relleno con frijoles, arroz, quesito, pico de gallo, carne asada. ¿En cuántos segundos crees que te lo puedes comer? I'm talking about all of it, not leaving anything behind.
4: No crumbs?
0: How many seconds would it take you to eat a whole ass burrito?
5: Oh my.
0: Right now.
4: Seconds.
0: La razón por qué te pregunto esto, because this is wild. This video has gone viral of a hyena named Leah Shutkever that she just broke the Guinness World Record for eating an entire burrito in 30.75 seconds.
5: What?
0: 30 segundos.
5: Oh, gosh.
4: No.
0: Medio minuto. Se devoró todo un burrito grandote, así como de chipotle, más o menos, like that, bro.
5: Uh-huh.
0: And the way I was looking at the video is like, she's just eating it. It took her like 13 bites.
4: Yeah, I counted.
0: But she doesn't chew. She just swallows.
4: She's swallowing it.
2: Ay, qué rico.
4: Mi job.
0: Now, lo interesante es de que ella le robó el Guinness World Record, or took it back, if you will. An American hyena had the record before this with 31.47 seconds. Y esta morra se llama Mickey Sudó.
2: De seguro sí le sudó el uyuyuy.
0: That's her name, Mickey Sudó. And she's actually more famous for eating hot dogs.
4: Oh, the glizzy guzzler.
2: Hey, el puro weenie.
4: Hey, I love that.
0: So when we're looking at this, you can check out the video. It's up on our Instagram and Facebook at Shaboy Show. We were just chit-chatting here. I was like, dude, ¿en cuánto me tomaría a mí comerme un burrito así, güey?
4: Sí. Fácil.
0: Y no sé, I don't think I can just swallow. Because I got some big ass teeth, so I'm gonna bite it, you know?
4: Chop it down.
0: So Prima Van is like, I think I can do it.
4: I think I can do it, guys.
0: And yesterday, you've been posted in your stories.
4: Yeah.
0: Hey, guys, y'all think I can beat this hyena.
5: Uh-huh.
0: She's from London. Prima Van representando las Mexicoamericanas, baby, right here. Y la raza te apoya al 100, Prima Van. They believe in you. So Prima Van, are you down to try this? Nos dijiste you're down, but I just want to make sure for legal purposes.
4: Yeah.
0: You want to try eating an entire burrito?
4: Yes, I'm down. I hope some of y'all in here know the Heimlich, por si acaso. I hope not. I hope I don't joke on it.
2: El Heimlich.
4: The Heimlich.
2: Oh, pensé que un tipo Jaime te la vio. Heimlich.
5: I thought it was one of your positions, Vito.
2: The Heimlich. Let's go.
4: No, I think I could do it. I think I could do it. I was watching her. I see her technique. And I mean, I'm good at swallowing. I could do it. What? My food.
2: Pero ¿cómo vamos a saber in case you're choking? Have you ever had that experience before?
4: Yeah, well, I make the sound. Actúa. Yo, all I'm saying is, oh, heck no.
0: Primones, segura, you don't have to do this.
4: No, yes, I'm down. I'm down.
0: A continuación.
4: And challenge accepted. You're going down, homegirl, whatever your name is.
0: Se llama Leah Shutkever y la otra es Mickey Sudó.
4: Leah Shutkever, I'm about to Shutkever you. And Mickey Sudó, you're about to sudar this. No, no, but I'm saying.
0: A continuación, Prima Vane will eat an entire burrito de asada de mis compas Taquería Mora. How long will it take her? Tiene que tomar menos de 30 segundos, 0.75 seconds, right? Less than 30.75 seconds. Can she do it? We'll find out next aquí en el Shaboy Show. Ánimo.
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0: 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We're going to try to break a Guinness World Record in studio. 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
0: Para que lo veas todo en vivo. 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Eddie, let's hit it already, bro. 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Ahí para que veas todo lo que va a suceder. Saludos especiales, dice, para Misael y Alan y Gael de Indio. De parte de su papá José, que los lleva a la escuela todos los días. Thank you so much for listening to us. Lupe wants to give a birthday shout out para Nico, turning 10 years old today. Happy birthday, Nico.
1: Happy birthday.
0: From your whole family, carnalito. 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Listen to you guys on our way to school every day. Muchas gracias. Hey.

0: about to make history live on the radio right now. 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
1: Nah, this is a big, baby.
2: Está grueso.
0: ¿Te gusta?
1: Hold on. Let me slap it.
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0: Okay, pero algo sucedió. The record is 30.75 seconds.
1: That's
0: the
1: wild.
0: Record holder, her name is Leah Shuckever. Se aventó un burrito entero. She didn't chew. She just swallowed it.
1: Yup, come on, my girl.
0: Like she would bite and then swallow.
2: Yeah.
0: Bite and swallow, but not chewing. So... we posted the video yesterday on our Instagram, it's your boy Show del Record.
1: Yeah.
0: Y la raza empezó a decir que le iban a Eddie el no sabo. They were like, yo, Eddie can beat the world record. Others were saying Prima Vane can do it.
1: Yeah, they were going.
0: So, Eddie, we brought you a burrito too.
2: I know, está bien grueso. Me gusta, sí.
3: Como te gusta.
0: Representando a los no sabos.
2: ¡Adiós, mucho!
0: So, we're going to go with Eddie first. Can he beat the record of 30.75 seconds de comerse un burrito entero? A ver, Salvador, ¿qué le pusiste al burrito, carnal? What's inside? Venga, dale.
4: Eso lleva arroz, frijol, carne asada y cebolla y cilantro.
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0: 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You think can beat Prima Vane and Leah Shuckever?
2: Dude, I think I can.
0: Okay.
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1: No.
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0: 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Salvador de Taquería Mora empieza el reloj as soon as Eddie takes the first bite. Órale. 3, 2, 1, let's go. Venga, Eddie está comiendo ahorita. Se acaba de comer toda la cabeza. The very top part of the burrito right now. Vas bien, Eddie.
1: Come on, Eddie. 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
0: We already got 10 seconds in, Eddie. Okay, he's still trying to eat la cabeza.
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0: 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You got just the tip.
1: Dude, yeah, you're at the tip, fool. Come on.
3: This is sounding crazy for somebody that just tuned in.
1: Hold on.
0: ¿Qué está pasando? You got to swallow. 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
1: I think you're trying to choke.
0: Yeah.
1: Choking.
0: No, ya, 43 segundos. No, keep going. Tell me if you tap out.
1: You tapped out already.
0: Are you tapping out? Sigue adelante. 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
0: ya agarró ritmo. 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
2: It's hard to get it down.
0: That's what a lot of people say when they try this.
2: Tap out.
0: Tiempo. ¿Cuánto tiempo, Salvador?
4: 1:10.
1: Not even half, papá.
0: 10 segundos para Eddie, el no sabo.
1: Let me see. Nah, I got this.
0: He barely took down 25% of the burrito. Nomás la pura puntita, Eddie, pusiste.
2: Sabe bien rico.
0: Venga, Prima Vane, do you think you can beat Eddie el no sabo?
1: Dude, Eddie has no swallow skill. I definitely got this.
2: That was hard, though.
1: Yeah,
2: the hard part was swallowing.
1: Yeah, it was hard. That's what she said. Now, everybody in the chat right here is saying Prima Vane, Prima Vane.
2: No way.
1: Yeah, Eddie. They were like, swallow.
2: It's hard.
0: Coming up next. Eddie nomás aventó la pura puntita del burrito, about 25% of it, en 1:10. Can Prima Vane be Eddie or even the entire world record?
1: Yeah.
0: Lo sabrás a continuación aquí en el Shaboy Show.

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1: En menos de 10 minutos, familia.
2: This is wild. 10 minutos. I'm hungry right now. Trying to eat this thing.
1: We gotta go to commercials, Prima Vane. Prima Vane will try to break the Guinness World Record de aventarse todo un burrito de asada de Taquería Mora en menos de 30 segundos. Ooh. That is a record. 30 seconds, 75 milliseconds, I guess. Eddie tried it. He went a minute and 10 seconds.
2: Dude, didn't even get to the tip.
1: And just barely took a little bit off the tip.
3: I couldn't swallow.
1: That's the issue. Pero qué tan rico está.
3: Bien rico. Yeah, really
2: Tacos
3: good.
2: Tacos Mora, let's
1: Marta
2: go.
1: Mora. Vamos a sentar todos. All right, coming up next. Can Prima Vane beat Eddie El No Sabo and the world record? Find out next.
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1: Listos para hacer historia en la radio. Can Prima Bunny beat this Guinness World Record of eating an entire burrito de asada in less than 30.75 seconds? That is the record held by Leah Schutkever. Y ella es de Inglaterra, así que una mexicana tiene que ganarle, Prima Bunny.
0: Dude, that's what I'm saying. Like, that's crazy that it's a Jaina from London. It needs to be mexicana. She needs to be mexicana. And it's gonna be me.
1: Venga, dai, Prima Bunny.
0: She needs to be me.
1: Now, la clave es esta. Ella, she would take a bite of the burrito, not chew, and just swallow right away.
0: Yeah.
1: She did it in like 13 bites.
0: Yeah, she did.
1: Aquí están sus copas de Taquería Mora.
0: Taquería Mora.
1: All right, carnal, Eddie just did it. He only did 25% of the burrito, just the tip. 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
0: Let's go!
1: You can watch it live on our Instagram. You can watch it live on Instagram right now at Shaboy Show, S-H-O-B-O-Y Show. Okay, lista Prima Vane. Y también sigan a Taquería Mora en Instagram. What's your handle, papá?
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1: Taquería da Mora.
0: Let's go.
1: Burrito de asada. 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
0: Dude, this is a big thing.
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0: No, maybe like two hands, two and a half, yeah.
1: Two and a half hands, si lo agarra así la Prima Vane.
0: It's a big boy.
3: ¿Alguna vez has tenido algo así?
0: Yeah, last night.
3: De comida, ¿qué te has comido así, de ese tamaño?
0: Yeah, this isn't my first rodeo, papá, come on.
1: Prima Vane, venga, el récord mundial, 30.75 seconds. Medio minuto. 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You gotta at least be Eddie, though. A minute, 10 seconds.
0: Okay, and I'm gonna use a different technique, too, so don't be judging me. And okay. Hold on, let me drink some
1: Venga,
0: water.
1: Venga, we're gonna start the clock.
4: Come on.
1: Okay, ya está tomando agua, Prima Vane, en este momento. 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
0: All right. Are we ready?
1: 3, 2, 1, let's go. 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She's skipping the tip, going straight for the middle. That is very interesting. She's skipping where a lot of the tortillas wrapped up on the corners. 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She's eating both halves at the same time, pero desde en medio. 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She's jumping up and down in her chair. What is that for? ¿Para que se baje la comida o qué? 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
1: 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Yeah. Almost an entire half is about to be gone. Prima Vane, you got 10 seconds left. Venga, para llegar al récord de Eddie de 1 minuto 10 segundos.
4: Oh my God.
1: She's tapping out.
4: Tap out.
1: She's tapping out. Prima Vane, ¿cómo te sientes?
0: Hungry.
1: Swallow. She's like thirsty. 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
0: I don't know how.

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1: You make it look easy, bro.
0: Yeah. This is really good. Shout out Taqueria Mora. Shout out Taqueria Mora.
2: Ay, tiempo. 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I will say this.
1: Tenía hambre, güey.
2: Sí le ganaste a el Eddie el no sabo para que comparen. 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

0: 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They say happy hump day. 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
1: Happy birthday.
0: De parte de su mami, best friend, brother, and sister. 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
4: Dímelo, Shaboy.
0: Ayer le ganas a dicho familia. 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Now the U.S. Department of Agriculture, USDA, has issued a recall for almost 2,000 pounds of pork due to potential listeria contamination. Ahora la carne de puerco está contaminada.
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4: la
1: Micho.
4: Carne de puerco.
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0: no. 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
1: It'd be your own people.
0: The contaminated pork was shipped to restaurants and retail distributors across 8 states, incluyendo estados donde muchos de ustedes nos escuchan, por ejemplo, California, Texas, Florida, and Idaho. Bueno, familia, in our feel-good story of the day, la futbolista Scarlett Camberos, familia, de la Selección Femenil de México y capitana del Club América.
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1: Yeah.
0: This is it, guys. La temporada pasada anotó 27 goles and she's now nominated as one of the best soccer players in the world. She was born in Chula Vista, Califas, gracias a padres inmigrantes de México. 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
0: felicidades, man. 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
1: What
0: side are you on? Who was in the wrong?
1: Who is it?
0: We'll discuss next. 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
0: 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Coming up next en menos de 20 minutos. 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

0: Somos el Boy Show. Bienvenidos al tema de hoy. 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Mucha gente está criticando al reggaetonero Jay Wheeler, who is the vibe. I really like him. Super down to earth normally. Porque andaba con su esposa y su hija. 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
1: She just turned 2, yeah. Oh.
0: 2 añitos la niña.
1: A uni lover.
0: Y él se negó a tomarse fotos con sus fans que lo estaban esperando. ¿Es Jay Wheeler in the wrong for this and saying no to fans and taking pictures with them? Ooh. ¿O are the fans in the wrong for not respecting his private time con su familia? Mándanos un mensaje de voz vía DM on Instagram at Shaboy Show.
1: S-H-O-B-O-Y Show.
0: Be for real. You're chilling. You see your favorite artists, but they're with their children and their wife or their husband or whatever it is.
1: Yeah, yeah, yeah.
0: Is it okay to go up to them and ask them for a picture o un autógrafo o algo así? Or no? Or do you gotta respect that family time? Prima Vane, give us a little more context. ¿Dónde estaban? ¿Por cuánto tiempo estaban esperando los fans?
1: Okay, so Jay Wheeler, he's currently like in Barcelona with his family because his wife también es cantante and she's doing like a little tour or whatever. So they were getting off of a ferry when there was fans that were waiting for them.
0: Un barquito, sí.
1: Yeah, a transport, right. And there was, so they were exiting the ferry. There was fans there waiting for him. Probably about 15 fans, according to the reports that I was reading. So not very many, but there was a little bunch there. And then fans were asking for photos. Jay Wheeler said no. And boom, that's where, of course, everybody had their phones out. Somebody recorded, one of the fans recorded the interaction. And
0: y
1: that clip.
0: Empezaron a criticar.
1: Yeah, that clip has gone viral.
2: Mira, yo digo que está mal el artista aquí, güey.
1: What?
2: Porque cuando no pegan, güey, quieren que los fanáticos le pongan atención. They're begging for attention. They want to go viral. They want to hang out. 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
0: No, I disagree with you, Micho. Disagree with you because for me, I would never bother a celebrity when they're with their family. Porque cuando llegas a ese nivel, como Jay Wheeler y su esposa,
1: yeah,
0: they probably don't have a lot of time with their family. You know what I'm saying? Because they're always busy. So I want to respect that time. Ahora, quiero hacer algo muy claro. Y no me estoy comparando. No estoy a ese nivel, güey. But I'm just saying.
1: Let's see. I was about to bring that up. Go ahead. Go ahead.
0: If you ever see me and you want to say what's up, I don't care what I'm doing. I don't care if I'm with my daughters. I don't care if I'm making out with my wife. Tú llégale, saluda. Por favor, yo con mucho gusto te voy a atender. 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Yo se las tomo.
1: Yeah,
0: mis hijas también. Ya tienen 7 o 9 años de edad. They're always like, oh, ¿quieren una foto con mi dada? Boom, they'll take the picture. They're all about it. And we're super grateful for our listeners.
1: I will also add that Jay Wheeler, he did not stop there. Of course, he went on live and he started to talk about it, started to give his opinion as to why he decided not to take the photo.
0: Me lo dices a continuación. Oh. What was his excuse for not taking pictures with the fans? What are your thoughts, familia? Do you go up to them and ask for a picture even if they're with their family? La neta. Send us a voice message via DM on Instagram at Shaboy Show.
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1: I'll be on the drums.

0: Bienvenida al Shaboy Show. Amor, is it wrong for you as a fan to bother a celebrity para que te tomes una foto con ellos if they're with their family?
1: Yeah, I feel like it's super rude.
2: What? Why?
1: Because they're eating and I wouldn't want to be bothered if I'm like with my family eating.
2: Girl, but it's your one chance. You see Bad Bunny, he's right there looking all fine, Papacito. All bomb. Gabriela's not there. Híjole. And you have one opportunity to say hi. You're not going to do it?
1: I'd be stalking him from the side, just waiting for him to finish eating. You know what I mean? You gotta wait for your moment.
0: Oye, chula, if you ever see any of us on the street tragando, you'll probably see us eating.
2: Yeah, facts.
0: Pero, please come up and say what's up, por
1: please.
0: Favor.
1: Oh, I'll bother you all for sure.
0: All right, make sure you say what's up y luego nos disparas una chela.
3: Eso,
1: there you go.
0: Just kidding. All right, man, thank you. We love you, girl.
1: Thank you. Bye, guys.
2: Bye.
0: Eddie, if you see somebody that you admire, like the time you saw your favorite rapper, Lecrae.
4: Yes, you love to bring it up.
0: Would you go up to him for a picture? I mean, you did try it that one time. What are your thoughts?
4: Yeah, and what happened, Theo? Like, to me, it was just quick. He said no, right? Lecrae said no for me to take a picture with him. But Shaboy loves to, like,
2: bring it up.
4: No, he loves to, like, explain, like, exactly what happened. That supposedly my eyes were, like, watery.
2: You were reaching for him. Yeah, and you're like, no. Yeah. Hey,
0: but that was your fault, bro. That was all your fault. Because
4: how was that my fault?
0: We were at an event where this rapper Lecrae was at.
2: Yeah.
0: And he had time to take pictures with everybody.
4: A lot of time.
0: When he was at the event.
2: Right.
0: Eddie waits till he's leaving. And then he chases after him. Hey, Lecrae, let me take a picture. And he's like, bro, I'm already leaving. Sorry, I gotta go.
2: Oh. Go where?
0: I wasn't gonna ask him where you're going.
4: Right.
0: But he already had spent time taking pictures with people. Now he's gotta move on to the next thing.
2: Yeah.
0: Estoy fuera. But anyways, Prima Bunny, we brought this up because le sucedió a Jay Wheeler.
2: Yes, it happened to Jay Wheeler.
0: Y él estaba con su familia, su niña de 2 años de edad y su esposa cuando le dijo en ese momento que no a unos fanáticos de no tomarse una foto.
2: Sí.
0: What was his defense? Why did he do that?
2: In his defense, he says that his daughter was sick, that she had phlegma. Video was shot in the evening, so obviously he was saying there was a little bit of breeze.
3: Pero no querían la foto con su hija, güey. Querían la foto con Jay Wheeler.
2: Sí, pero ya sabes, pues andan con la familia. The family wasn't going to go ahead of him. He wasn't going to stay by himself. Todos andaban en grupo. But yo, the crazy thing is that Jay Wheeler, he didn't just stop there. You're not my real fan if you're over here saying, like, oh, I'm not stopping to take a picture.
3: Es del público o no es del público. 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Thank you.
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0: Bueno, yes, but I'm not talking about us right now. 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
0: Come on. Oye, muchísimas gracias por mandarnos mensajes vía DM on Instagram at Shaboy Show para ganarte boletos para el concierto de Chayanne. 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
1: El
0: felicidades,
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0: Checa el dato, te acabas de ganar un par de boletos para el concierto de Chayanne en El Paso, Texas, el 1 de octubre en el Don Haskins Center. 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And we have more tickets to give away for another city que va a visitar Chayanne en la próxima hora. 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

0: Somos el Shiboy Show. Bienvenidos a otro segmento de Has Technology Gone Too Far? Oh.
1: Donde el tío Chavi Boy complains about technology because he doesn't know how to juice it.
0: No, it's not unk. It. It's not it. Yes, I'm a nunk and proud. Okay. No, guys, you guys are going to agree with me on this one, bro. Good idea or bad idea that AI recordings, inteligencia artificial, is now taking over your favorite drive-through restaurant.
2: What?
1: Hijo.
0: This sucks.
2: What?
0: This is terrible, bro. It always gets me like, hey, welcome to Wendy's. Would you like to try our new Frosty? And I'm like, oh, no, thank you. And then next thing you know, it's like the real person comes out. Hey, what's up? What can I get you?
1: It's a meal.
0: You know what I'm saying?
2: Not matching that energy for sure. Dude, I ignore it. When I pull up, I'm pulling up to McDonald's, Taco Bell, wherever it is that I'm at, and they have one of these.
0: The AI recordings.
2: Yeah, I don't even respond to it. Let's not even say.
0: Get me to the real person.
2: Yeah, three fingers up to you. Read between the lines.
0: Listen what happened to this compa. His video's gone viral. He pulled up, Prima Vanna, to your favorite, Taco Bell.
2: Oh, te digo, a ver, ¿qué
0: and
2: pasó?
0: There's this AI robot hyena trying to take his order. Check el dato. Escucha lo que sucedió.
3: Hi, thanks for choosing Taco Bell. What can I get you?
2: No.
1: Definitely AI. Nobody that nice at Taco Bell for sure.
0: Micho.
3: Hi, thanks for choosing Taco Bell. What can I get you?
4: Three cantina chicken stacker tacos.
3: Sorry, triple stack tacos are not available right now. Can I get you something else instead?
4: 500 waters.
3: Let me get a team member to help you.
0: So pidió un cierto tipo de taco, sí. And AI said, no, we don't have those tacos.
3: Hi there, how can I help you?
0: This is the real person.
4: But you guys have the avocado chicken stackers?
3: Yes, we do.
4: Can I get three of those?
0: She said, yes, we do have the tacos. So AI is hella failing, bro.
2: Yeah.
0: Eddie, you think it's a good idea or bad idea for AI recordings to take over your favorite drive-thru joint?
5: I think it's a great idea, especially if you do, like, Eddie. Translations or something like that, you know? Like, me in Spanish. Imagine, like, trying to order.
2: It's the worst.
0: Eddie, where are you ordering in Spanish? I know you're in Osabo.
5: It's not a drive-thru. It's, like, over the phone when I'm ordering, like, mariscos.
0: Okay.
5: I have so much anxiety when I have to do that.
0: A ver, let's pretend you're ordering mariscos right now.
2: Boop, boop, boop, boop, boop.
0: Sí, bueno, mariscos de güero.
5: Sí, hola.
0: Hey. Oh, hold on. You got to have the right music from the marisco spot.
2: Yeah, let's see.
0: Give me a question. And it's always hella loud at the marisco joint.
2: Sí, bueno, hola, ¿cómo está?
0: Sí, bueno, marisco, bueno, ¿qué le ordenó?
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7: Coming up next.
2: Oh, no.
0: En menos de 8 minutos, we got Celebrity Chisme coming your way. Primo, Vanna, ¿qué lo que hay?
2: Yes, your favorite Latina artist is out here giving dating advice. What? And y'all, you're going to want to hear this. Get ready to take notes.
1: Okay. 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
0: Feliz ombliguito de la semana. Thank you for hanging out with us, Prima Vane. ¿Qué es lo que hay?
2: Hi, your favorite Latina artist is out here giving dating advice, y'all. And I am here for it. You're going to want to hear this. Get ready. Take some notes. But our girl Cardi B is out here giving some really good dating advice. Check it out.
3: When you start dating the first couple of months, you got to starve. You dating him and you staying in his house and all that. Let me tell you something. Only eat bread and salmon. You only eat bread with salmon. Ain't no taking around him. You got to go take. Oh my God. I'm going to get some eye drops. You go to Dunkin' Donuts and you take there for the first couple of 3 months.
0: So for the first 3 months, está diciendo que no vayas a hacer del dos alrededor de tu novio.
2: Sí.
0: Or the guy you're dating, whoever it is, you gotta hold it in. Que se te revienta una tripa before you go use the bathroom. That's crazy, bro.
2: You think so, Shaboy? Okay, you're married. I know it's been a while since you and Janet have dated, but how long did it take you to get comfortable with Janet? Like, for you to be at that level where, oh, you're gonna rip, you're gonna blow it up, all of that.
0: I mean, I wouldn't be farting in front of her for the first couple of months, but I would use the restroom.
4: Yeah.
0: You know what I'm saying? But you got to do hella flushes, like cinco. You got to spray some Febreze. Do it all, fool.
2: Dude,
0: you know
2: that's
0: what I'm
2: wild.
0: Saying?
2: I actually agree with Cardi.
5: Wait, what I'm asking is, why are you taking dating advice from Cardi B? The hyena with multiple baby daddies y soltera, prima vane, first of all. Why are you taking dating advice from that
2: hyena? Well, I mean, hey, she's got a good bag collection. I mean, her jewelry collection's pretty good, too.
0: From her own money.
5: Exactly.
2: Yeah, that's true.
0: What about you, Primo? You got any rules when you're dating a guy?
2: Honestly, I agree with Cardi B in this sense of, like, waiting a little bit. Like, for me, if I know that I'm going to have either an overnight, well, number one, I don't do overnights, but if I'm, like, going to have a guy over or a
0: you're
2: little,
0: gonna
2: you
0: hook
2: know?
0: Up, let's say.
2: Right. Like, I'm not eating at least 4 to 6 hours prior to the meetup.
0: Ah, because you don't want to be all bloated when the guy comes over and, like, con agruras and whatnot.
2: Yeah, tuned and booted, no thanks.
0: Can't get crazy when you're using the bathroom. Y no tienes esa confianza. Todavía, you know?
2: Yeah.
0: All right, coming up next, we have an epic surprise for you. No te lo pierdas aquí en el Show Boy Show.
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0: Every time the song comes on, all I think about is the chips. So.
1: I think of Zumba.
0: Yeah?
1: Yeah. Hey, hey.
2: I think of Zumba, hermanos tacos.
0: Taquis, taquis. All right, check el dato, familia. 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
17: 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Thank you for DMing us on Instagram at Shaboy Show. 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But coming up next, en 20 minutos, we'll have another pair to give away aquí en el Shaboy Show. 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Además, we have an opportunity, family. This is a separate contest. 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

going to be super cool. 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
3: Para la nota loca de hoy, quiero que te imagines a big old burrito right in front of you.
2: Ay.
3: Relleno con frijoles, arroz, quesito, pico de gallo, carne asada. ¿En cuántos segundos crees que te lo puedes comer? I'm talking about all of it, not leaving anything behind.
4: No crumbs?
3: How many seconds would it take you to eat a whole ass burrito?
5: Oh my.
3: Right now.
4: Seconds.
3: La razón por qué te pregunto esto, because this is wild. This video has gone viral. Of a hyena named Leah Shutkever that she just broke the Guinness World Record for eating an entire burrito in 30.75 seconds.
5: What?
3: 30 segundos.
5: Oh, gosh.
4: No.
3: Medio minuto. Se devoró todo un burrito grandote, así como de chipotle, más o menos, like that, bro.
5: Uh-huh.
3: And the way I was looking at the video, is like she's just eating it. It took her like 13 bites.
4: Yeah, I counted.
3: But she doesn't chew. She just swallows.
4: She's swallowing it.
2: Ay, qué rico.
4: Mi job.
3: Now, lo interesante es de que ella le robó el Guinness World Record, or took it back, if you will. An American hyena had the record before this with 31.47 seconds.
2: Órale.
3: Y esta morra se llama Mickey Sudó.
2: De seguro sí le sudó el uyuyuy.
4: Oh, what?
3: That's her name, Mickey Sudó. And she's actually more famous for eating hot dogs.
4: The Glizzy Guzzler.
2: Hey, el puro Winnie.
4: Hey, I love that.
3: So, when we're looking at this, you can check out the video. It's up on our Instagram and Facebook at Sha'Boy Show. We were just chit-chatting here. I was like, dude, ¿en cuánto me tomaría a mí comerme un burrito así, güey?
4: Sí. Fácil.
3: Y no sé, I don't think I can just swallow. Because I got some big ass teeth, so I'm gonna bite it, you know?
4: Chop it down?
3: So Prima Van is like, I think I can do it.
4: I think I can do it, guys.
3: And yesterday, you've been posted in your stories.
4: Yeah.
3: It's Vanessa Sida. Hey, guys, y'all think I can beat this hyena?
5: Uh-huh.
3: She's from London. Prima Van representando las Mexicoamericanas, baby, right here. Y la raza te apoya al 100, Prima Van. They believe in you. So Prima Van, are you down to try this? He said you're down, but I just want to make sure for legal purposes.
4: Yeah.
3: Try eating an entire burrito.
4: Yes, I'm down. I hope some of y'all in here know the Heimlich, por si acaso. I hope not. I hope I don't joke on it.
2: El Heimlich.
4: The Heimlich.
2: Oh, pensé que un tipo Jaime te la vio. Heimlich.
5: I thought it was one of your positions, Vito.
2: Oh. The Heimlich, let's go.
4: No, I think I could do it. I think I could do it. I was watching her. I see her technique. And I mean, I'm good at swallowing. I could do it. What? My food.
2: Pero cómo vamos a saber in case you're choking? Have you ever had that experience before?
4: Yeah, well, I make the sound. Actúa. Yo, all I'm saying is, oh, heck no.
3: Primone, segura, you don't have to do this.
4: No, yes, I'm down. I'm down.
3: A continuación.
4: And challenge accepted. You're going down, homegirl, whatever your name is.
3: Se llama Leah Shutkever y la otra es Mickey Sudó.
4: Leah Shutkever, I'm about to Shutkever you. And Mickey Sudó, you're about to sudar this. No, no, no, no.
3: A continuación, Prima Vane will eat an entire burrito de asada de mis compas Taquería Mora. How long will it take her? Tiene que tomar menos de 30 segundos, 0.75 seconds, right? Less than 30.75 seconds. Can she do it? We'll find out next aquí en el Sha'Boy Show. Ánimo.
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That is a world record. Y también había más boletos para el concierto de Chayanne.

0: right now. 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
1: Nah, this is a big baby.
0: Grueso. ¿Te gusta?
1: Hold on. Let me slap it.
0: Ahí está. Pero algo sucedió. The record is 30.75 seconds.
1: That's
0: the
1: wild.
0: Record holder, her name is Leah Schuckever. Se aventó un burrito entero. She didn't chew. She just swallowed it.
1: Yep, come on, my girl.
0: Like she would bite and then swallow.
1: Yeah.
0: Bite and swallow, but not chewing. We posted the video yesterday on our Instagram at Shaboy Show del Record.
1: Yeah.
0: Y la raza empezó a decir que le iban a Eddie el no sabo. They were like, yo, Eddie can beat the world record. Others were saying Prima Vane can do it.
1: Yeah, they were going.
0: So, Eddie, we brought you a burrito too.
2: I know, está bien grueso. Me gusta así.
3: Como te gusta.
0: Representando a los no sabos.
2: ¡Arriba, mucho!
0: So, we're going to go with Eddie first. Can he beat the record of 30.75 seconds de comerse un burrito entero? A ver, Salvador, ¿qué le pusiste al burrito, carnal? What's inside? Venga, dale.
4: Eso lleva arroz, frijol, carne asada y cebolla y cilantro.
0: ¿Para qué? Yeah. 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
2: ¿Y el chile qué? Aquí está.
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3: Chile dice que luego se lo pone.
1: Heck yeah.
0: All right, Eddie, no, so you think can be Prima Vane and Leah Schuckever?
2: Dude, for I think I can.
0: Okay.
2: Yeah.
1: No.
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0: 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Salvador de Taquería Mora, empieza el reloj as soon as Eddie takes the first bite. 3, 2, 1, let's go.
2: Oh.
0: Venga, Eddie está comiendo ahorita. Si
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0: 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The very top part of the burrito right now.
1: Eddie.
0: Vas bien, Eddie, vas
1: come
0: bien,
1: on,
0: Eddie.
1: Come on, swallow, full.
0: He's
1: swallow,
0: chewing
1: stop
0: a lot.
1: Chewing.
0: We already got 10 seconds in, Eddie. Okay, he's still trying to eat la cabeza.
1: Dang, Eddie.
0: Venga, Eddie, you gotta get below the top of it, bro. You got just the tip.
1: Dude, yeah, you're at the tip. Oh, come
3: on. This sounding crazy.
1: Swallow.
3: For somebody that just tuned in.
1: Oh, are you
0: hold on.
1: Out?
0: ¿Qué está pasando? You gotta swallow. No ha podido pasar.
2: Me va a ahorcar.
0: ¿Qué dijo?
1: ¿Se va a ahorcar?
0: No, ahorcar es diferente, güey.
2: I think you're trying to choke.
1: Yeah,
2: yeah,
1: yeah. Choking, boy, choking.
0: Tell me if you tap out.
1: You tapped out already.
0: Are you tapping out?
3: Don't quit.
0: Tiene cara como que anda constipated, bro.
2: It's hard to get it down.
0: That's what a lot of people say when they try this.
2: Tap out.
0: Tiempo. ¿Cuánto tiempo, Salvador?
4: 1:10.
1: Not even half, papá.
0: 10 segundos para Eli, el no sabo.
1: Let me see. Nah, I got this.
0: He barely took down 25% of the burrito. Nomás la pura puntita, Eli.
2: Oh, sabe bien rico.
0: Venga, Prima Vane, do you think you can beat Eddie el no sabo?
1: Dude, Eddie has no swallow skill. I definitely got this.
2: That was hard.
1: That's what she said. Now, everybody in the chat right here is saying Prima Vane, Prima Vane.
2: No way.
1: Yeah, Eddie. They were like, swallow. Bro.
2: It's hard.
0: Coming up next. Eddie nomás aventó la pura puntita del burrito, about 25% of it,
2: yeah,
0: en 1:10. Can Prima Vane be Eddie or even the entire world record?
1: Oh, no.
0: Lo sabrás a continuación aquí en el Shaboy Show.

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0: We gotta go to commercials, Primo Vane. 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All right, coming up next, can Prima Vane beat Ariel No Sabo and the world record? 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
0: 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Este es un concurso separado. On our Instagram, we posted a pinned post with three easy steps to follow to register to win for the Meet and Greet passes. Ooh. Órale, suerte familia. Ahí en nuestro Instagram, @ Shaboy Show. 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

0: Listos para hacer historia en la radio. Can Prima Vane beat this Guinness World Record of eating an entire burrito de asada in less than 30.75 seconds? That is the record held by Leah Schutkever. Y ella es de Inglaterra. Así que una mexicana tiene que ganarle, Prima Vane.
1: Dude, that's what I'm saying. Like, that's crazy that it's a Jaina from London. It needs to be mexicana. She needs to be mexicana. And it's gonna be me.
0: Venga, dai, Prima Vane.
1: She needs to be me.
0: Now, la clave es esta. Ella, she would take a bite of the burrito, not chew, and just swallow right away.
1: Yeah.
0: She did it in like 13 bites.
1: Yeah, she did.
0: Aquí están sus compas de Taquería Mora.
1: Taquería Mora. Yes, yes.
0: All right, carnal. Eddie just did it. He only did 25% of the burrito, just the tip. En un minuto, 10 segundos, Salvador, aquí, family-owned Taquería Mora. 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
1: No, maybe like two hands, two and a half, yeah.
0: Two and a half hands. This si lo agarras, sí, la Prima Vane.
1: It's a big boy.
3: ¿Alguna vez has tenido algo así?
1: Yeah, last night.
3: De comida, ¿qué te has comido así? De ese tamaño.
1: Yeah, this isn't my first rodeo, papá. Come on.
0: Venga, el récord mundial, 30.75 seconds. 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
1: All right. 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
0: 3, 2, 1, let's go. 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She's skipping the tip, going straight for the middle. That is very interesting. She's skipping where a lot of the tortillas wrapped up on the corners. Now she's holding it. She's eating both halves at the same time, pero desde en medio.
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0: 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What is that for? ¿Para que se baje la comida o qué? 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
0: 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Almost an entire half is about to be gone. Prima Vane, you got 10 seconds left. Venga de ahí para llegar al récord de Eddie de 1 minuto 10 segundos.
4: Oh my God.
0: She's tapping
4: out.
0: She's tapping out. No. Prima Vane, ¿cómo te sientes?
1: Hungry.
4: Swallow.
0: She's like thirsty.
4: Boy.
1: I don't know how to swallow.
4: You make it look easy, bro.
1: Yeah. This is really good. Shout out Taqueria Mora.
4: Shout out Taqueria Mora.
0: Ay, tiempo. 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
4: wow.
0: I will say this.
1: Tenía hambre, güey.
0: Sí le ganaste a el Eddie, el no sabo, para que comparen. Eddie just took the tip off of the burrito in a minute, 10 seconds.
4: Wow.
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0: Hola, ¿qué tal? ¿Cómo estás? It's Fuego Hot Hits conmigo Gigi junto a Coyotec. Coyotec, mi amigo inteligente, el más inteligente de todos. Also, I don't care what anybody says. Actually, I do, but you have to agree with me. But short work weeks feel so goddamn good. Like, damn, it's literally Wednesday already. No es así, Coyotito.
1: ¿Qué onda, prima? You're telling me, hermana. Short weeks hit different, for real. It's like the universe is doing us a solid, you know? Wednesday already, and we're still got that weekend energy in the tank.
0: And since we're in the middle of the week, oye, ¿qué tal si celebramos our Woman Crush Wednesday? Who's your Woman Crush Wednesday? Coyotito, do you have a celebrity crush?
1: Ay, prima, you're putting me on the spot right now. Okay, look. Karol G, hermana, la beso. She's got that fire, that energy, that confidence that just hits different. She's out here making moves, doing her thing, and you can feel it in every track, every performance. That woman is a whole vibe, and I'm here for it. But hey, I'm married to the microphone, so she'll never know what she's missing, ¿verdad?
0: Oh, wow. I love the confidence. What is your favorite song of Karol G, though?
1: Hold up. Let me think about this one, jefa. Ay, hermana, that's tough because she's got so many bangers. But if I'm being real with you, Provenza. That song just hits different, you know? It's got that swagger, that confidence, that whole vibe where she's just saying what's on her mind. Plus, the production is clean, the flow is crazy. That's the one that gets me every time.
0: Well, there you go. Who's your celebrity crush? Celebrating Woman Crush one Wednesday. Yo soy Gigi junto a Coyotec. Coyotec, mi amigo inteligente. And we're excited to be here with you. We have an amazing show prepared for you today. Y esperamos que nos permitas a nosotros acompañarte a ti. It's Fuego Hot Hits.

0: Las ofertas de Labor Day pintan bien en Lowe's. 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

0: I know you've seen these posts. They're literally everywhere. Absolutely everyone and their mama is sharing what they would look like during the 80s. Have you seen these, Coyotito?
1: Órale, prima. Yeah, I've seen them all over the place. Everybody and their tía is doing that 80s filter thing, right? People looking like they just walked out of a telenovela from back in the day with all that Aquanet and the shoulder pads. You did one of those yet? Or are you too cool for that?
0: Actually, as a matter of fact, there's already one of us both of what we would look like in the 80s. And let me tell you, talking about that Aquanet hair, oh my God. The fact that, you know, everybody was walking around with this huge hair, such a flammable risk. Dios mío, with all that hairspray in your hair. We're going to be sharing it on our social media, so make sure you follow us at Soy Coyotec, at Soy Coyotec, or you can follow me. I'll be sharing it as well at It's Gigi, at It's Gigi, ITSGEEGEE. No te muevas ahí, te contamos qué más está haciendo a comeback. Speaking of the 80s and making, you know, the fashion, the hairstyle, everything a comeback, we're going to be talking about something in particular that is making a comeback. Lo contamos aquí en Fuego Hot Hits.

0: not too long ago, just a couple of minutes ago, we were talking about how everyone is sharing on social media how they would look like in the 80s, bringing back, I guess, a lot of nostalgia to a lot of people about the fashion, the makeup, the hair, todo eso, right? But funny enough, Gen Z is actually bringing back something as well, right, Coyotito? And it's got a lot of memorabilia to it. So talk to us, Coyotito.
1: Hey, ¿qué onda, prima? Yeah, so check it out. Gen Z is bringing back CDs, hermana. Like physical CDs. You know, those little plastic discs that we thought were dead and buried in like 2005. The kids are actually buying them now. Vinyl made its comeback a few years ago, but CDs? That's wild. It's part of this whole nostalgia wave. But also, and this is the real talk, they want something tangible, something they can hold. Not just a stream that disappears if the algorithm changes or the Wi-Fi cuts out. So yeah, recorded music revenue is actually getting a boost because of this. Gen Z discovered that owning music hits different.
0: No, yeah, most definitely. What I want to know is, has Gen Z discovered that maybe a lot of their parents have these huge booklets full of different types of CDs? Some of them are even burnt CDs from LimeWire back in the day. Some kids will never know. But hey, parents, now is the time to possibly show your children about these booklets. Now, I'm not saying, I'm not encouraging this type of behavior, but you had to be a pro to try and do this. Driving and interchanging the CDs on your CD player while looking for the perfect CD in that booklet. I'm not encouraging that type of behavior, but it was a skill. It was a skill nonetheless. Yo soy Gigi junto a Coyote on Fuego Hot Hits.

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13: Here

0: today we're going to do things just a tad bit different. Y como dicen en las tiendas, te vamos a dar el dos por uno. We have your hot shout outs and your chistes chafas all in one. Right, Coyotito?
1: So today we're doing things different. You know what I'm saying? 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Juan, Leticia, Maite, and Jonathan, you all are holding it down out there. And then we're jumping straight into your jokes, prima. The ones that make people go, ay, no manches. But they're laughing anyway. That's the energy we're bringing to the afternoon today.
0: Yes, we do. We're really excited because we have major chisme, but I'm going to let you guys know right after the chistes chafas. You ready, Coyotito?
1: ¿Qué onda, prima? Let's go. I'm ready. What you got for me?
0: All right. So what do you call an alligator with a vest?
1: Oh, man. Here we go. What do I call it, prima?
0: An investigator. Get it?
1: Ay, Gigi, that's terrible. That's a terrible joke, amiga. But you know what? I'm here for it. You're warming up the people out there, getting them ready for the show. I respect the hustle.
0: Yes, and like I said, we have major chisme. Te vamos a contar un poquito de qué se trata en solo minutos and why we had to make these major modifications. No pasa nada, no pasa nada, but you're going to want to stay tuned for sure. 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
1: 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Y Mario nos mandó un mensaje diciendo, Chubby Boy, I'm Prima Vanna's short king.
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You know, as everything is getting more expensive, is that going to be affecting Halloween for you this year? 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Hector M. Radio on Instagram. Hit me up and tell me because I'm interested to do this pool.

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Yo, everybody, it's Hector Millán here, live on El Botón and live on your radio. So, déjame te platico, Apple just dropped the iPhone Duo. A lot of excitement for this phone porque es la primera vez que Apple lanza un teléfono que se puede doblar. A foldable iPhone has officially been announced. This phone is coming with a heavy price tag. Casi $2,000, señores y señores. Ese es por the base model. Porque si quieres agarrar más memoria, te va a costar más. Now, this phone promises some really cool features, como poder doblar la pantalla, abrirla, y poder multitask and do some really cool stuff. Now, we are going to be losing the photo lens. That means that if you're trying to take pictures, like with a really good zoom, you're not going to be able to get it with this phone. Anyways, there's a lot of excitement towards this phone porque es la primera vez que Apple lanza un teléfono diferente a lo que han lanzado, you know, for that design that they've had for the past year since the iPhone 10. Así es que, are you planning to upgrade to the iPhone Duo? Como siempre, you want to know your thoughts? Hit me up on the gram, Hector M. Radio.

I know you got Instagram. I know you got Facebook. Héctor M Radio, Instagram, Facebook, TikTok. Así me puedes encontrar para que mires the latest content. You guys are working on some new videos, and they're going to be up, like, I think this afternoon. So make sure to follow me on the gram, on Facebook, TikTok.

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It looks like we finally found out which is the most overused emoji worldwide in 2025. I know this is last year's data, but that's the recent data we have, and I wanted to share it with you because maybe you're part of this data. Maybe you use this emoji a lot. Anyways, it's on my Instagram, Hector M Radio. I'm talking about the loudly crying face. That emoji has been used worldwide as the most used.

You know, as everything is getting more expensive, is that going to be affecting Halloween for you this year? What I want to ask you is, are you going to be buying less candy this year? A lo mejor porque pues está más caro o porque las bolsas tienen menos. 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And you've got an answer for me. Hector M. Radio on Instagram. Hit me up and tell me because I'm interested to do this poll. Aria, Vega, Ryan, Caso, La Costanita, Premio, Ni a la Boca, Chimbazo, Chévere,

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2: Coming up next, esta muchacha de 21 años casi pierde sus dedos si no hace creer because of this bad habit. Maybe you do this. This could be a wake-up call and why you need to stop biting your nails up next.

What may be seen as a harmless habit could cause tiny wounds around the nails, allowing bacteria to enter and potentially leading to an infection. In severe cases, te puede pasar lo que le pasó a esta muchacha de 21 años, señoras y señores. She actually almost lost her fingers, developing a serious infection linked to her habits of biting her nails. Now, biting nails isn't just a cosmetic issue, but if you notice severe pain, swelling, redness, and fever associated with the infection around the nail, you might need to see a doctor. Y es lo bueno que ella fue, vio el doctor, porque este, esa infección se fue empeorando. Así es que, you know, biting your nails could lead to an infection, and that could cause for you even to lose your finger. So now you know.

You know, Apple did this to us a couple years ago, and I wouldn't be surprised if Sony did this, but a lot of people are upset about this, señoras y señores. It looks like Sony's reportedly plans to sell PS5 consoles without controllers starting January 31st of 2027. And that's messed up. It's like you buy the console and you still got to buy the controller separate. It's just like when iPhones used to come with the chargers, right? With the box, the charging cube. Anyways, it looks like this is a way for the company to save money. The same time, well, trying to get some more bucks. Porque no creo que van a vender el PlayStation más barato porque no tenga el control. That's messed up. Anyways, this is rumored information. And of course, we wanted to talk about it because as soon as it's confirmed, I will be giving you that information as well.

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The Fuego Mix with DJ Pal, bringing you 60 minutes of nonstop mixes with zero commercials. Just

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2: 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Does it sound valid to you, man? Cuando estás en tu oficina, tu trabajo, te encuentras en las 8 horas. Do you find yourself productive for only 2 hours and 53 minutes? 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